0: One time, one time.
1: Hey guys, I can show you how to do it.
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1: Hold on. Where the Sata movement there right now? 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Well, let me hear you say pa pa pa pa. Hey, party people, you are welcome to the P2 Lounge, Kumasi City Mall, Basement Car Park. And I'm here to remind you that we are having a purple party on the 26th of June, 2026, which happens to be next week, Friday. If your ticket is not ready, you come over for your ticket.

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Today's 21st June 2026. 6:35 GMT. Ebenezer, this is how far the Lord has brought us.

Good morning to you wherever you are. In fact, wherever you are listening to me from, good morning to you. How was your night? I hope you slept well. Today is another amazing and beautiful Sunday. Before anything else, don't forget to go to church. So, boss, sorry. Hey, cool. Go to church. But before you go, join me here live on Y102.5 FM. And let's have the first service here. This is first service live here on Y102.5 FM. My name is Maureen. Lift up your hands tonight. And I'll be your lady pastor for first service. Said ye ne dada de biana. Kwesia de bia said ye see no. Ye first service na tuntum nyame. Right from here. We move to our various churches and have our second services there. Today is Father's Day. Happy Father's Day to all amazing fathers out there. Happy Father's Day to you all. Nyami Shramo for your sacrifices, your time, your guidance. In fact, Brahma Brewa Yehunina Nyami Shramo. Personally, I want to say happy Father's Day to my father, Mr. Abraham Apia. Daddy, God bless you for the guidance. God bless you for the sacrifices. God bless you for the amazing things you've done for my siblings and I. We are grateful. Daddy, better come. So today's question is very simple. Very simple question. And it's because today is Father's Day. And you know, maybe it's a question here, maybe it's a. Who is a father figure in your life that has blessed your life? And what is one thing you learned from that person? Who is that father figure in your life that has blessed your life? And what is one thing that you learned from that person? Send your messages via WhatsApp or SMS to 0246807545. Who is a father figure in your life? And what is one thing you've learned from that person? One thing you've learned from that person. So, nipa wo ye father figure in my life. Yes, I'm getting one. Oh, ye father figure in my life. And this and this and this is what I've learned from that person. Send your messages to me via WhatsApp or SMS to 0246807545. Let's take this opportunity to, you know, appreciate our fathers. So at exactly 7:10, I'll come back and we read the messages together. Stick and stay with me, okay?

Onyame kakra beni. Okay, try this. Abodi nina kotubo.

Okay, so I have some messages coming in. Good morning, Lady Pastor. My name is Ampofo from Atonsu Bokru. The father figure in my life is my apostle, my pastor, my prophet, my everything, Prophet Eric Ifa. And one lesson I've learned from him is to be consistent with prayer. So let me use this opportunity to wish my prophet Eric Ifa happy Father's Day, more oil on his ministry, and shout out to Madam Esther. So happy Father's Day to you.

Prophet Eric Ifa. And this one is coming from your lovely son, Ampofo, from Atonsu Bokro. So Ampofo is saying that Prophet Eric Ifa is the father figure in his life, and he learned to be consistent with prayer from him. This morning, the question is very simple. Who is a father figure in your life? That father figure who has blessed your life, and what is one thing you learned from that person? Who is a father figure that has blessed your life, and what is one thing you've learned from that person? Send your messages via WhatsApp or SMS to 0246 807 545. 0246 807

0: Hello, good morning, Lady Pastor. The father figure in my life, it will shock you that he was just a neighbor. He is Mr. Emmanuel Boateng. Yes, Mr. Emmanuel Boateng. And one thing I learned from him is to always be honest. No matter the situation, I just have to be honest, because the truth will set me free. My name is Enoch from Aja.
1: Official frequency for the young and young at heart.
0: Hello, good morning. My name is KB Asenso from Mampontin Dumanafo. The father figure in my life. Oh my God, some of the messages coming in. The father figure in my life is myself, because I never had a father's love, and I built my life my own self. One thing I have learned from myself is that there is always hope.

KB has said, so I'm still going over your message. So one thing you've learned from your own self is hope. There is always hope for tomorrow. We should give up and see. I get you, KB Asensu, but maybe there's another figure. Another father figure. So who is that father figure in your life that has blessed your life? And what is one thing you've learned from that person? Stand by and take account. Or send your messages via WhatsApp or SMS to 0246-807-545. 0246-807-545. Who is a father figure in your life? That person has blessed your life. And what's that one thing you've learned from that person?

0: My name is Gideon from Edum. And a father figure in my life who has blessed me a lot. Yes, I gave up on myself. It's Pastor Emmanuel Jima. Pastor Emmanuel Jima. So I want to use this opportunity to wish him a happy Father's Day. God bless him for all the sacrifices. One thing I learned from him is to always be hardworking. Always be hardworking.
1: One, two, three.
0: Okay, Gideon, that's one thing, one good thing you've learned.

So who is that father figure who has blessed your life, and what's one thing that you learned from that person? The person doesn't necessarily has to be your biological father. Person shouldn't be your biological father. Blood. What you say? So who is that father figure who has blessed your life? And what's one thing you learned from that person? Send your messages via WhatsApp or SMS to 0246 807 545.

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1: Some of the messages coming in, be serious. The person is saying that, good morning, I don't think it's okay for us to celebrate Father's Day because most of them didn't do. Oh, Charlie, at least appreciate your uncle, appreciate someone who is a father figure in your life. What I say, Anya Denkra, Nipani, ABR, we're checking up on you, YABB, what I say.

My name is Ice Baby. Ice Baby. Happy Father's Day to my dad, Mr. Entry, aka Mr. Obolo, former headmaster of Sepe RC Primary, and currently at Achina Crow. And also, I want to use this opportunity to say Happy Father's Day to Nana Jantua, the Sokatua man, and big ups to Mahoney P. Happy Father's Day to all of them. So this wish is coming from

One lesson I learned from the father figure in my life is to be a good boy always. To be a good boy all the time. Happy Father's Day to all fathers. God bless all of them. Especially my

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The father figure in my life is my own father. A father without an English name, Kofi Sapong. Very fantastic father. One thing I learned from him is that no one is perfect, and that I should respect everybody. Every prophecy. I should respect everybody I meet in life, no matter the status of the person. Happy Father's Day to my one and only father. So, Mr. Kofi Sapong, happy Father's Day to you. And this one is coming from your lovely son, Akwesi Uwa, taxi driver.

I just received a message. The person is saying, hey, you are making us dance this morning. 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We have decided to follow Jesus. No turning back. I have a few minutes to say goodbye. But the messages keep on coming. Good morning, Lady Pastor. This is Seth from Family First International School, Durban. When it comes to talking about father figures, there are many in my life. First of all, my JHS teacher. He was called Sir Terrible, eh? But he treated me like his son. Paid for my excursion days. And my brother, Frank Amponza. He took good care of me during my secondary school level, paying my bills, feeding me till I completed. They have really taught me how to also help others. God richly blessed them. But my dad took over from university. He sat me down that I should never depend on anyone. And also not to repeat the mistakes that he made when he was young. So happy Father's Day to my dad, Mr. Yao Nyakon, and my teachers, including my brothers. God richly bless them. And this one is coming from Seth from Family First International School, Daba.

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He taught me to be consistent with prayer, patience, never to give up, and discipleship. Happy, happy Father's Day to him. May the God of Abraham, Isaac, and Jacob, Haish, continue to bless and strengthen him. May he establish work on his hands. Okay, I get what he was trying to say. May he bless the work of his hands. Enlarge his territory. And make him a source of blessings for generations.

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May the Almighty God bless him and also keep him. He was the one who transformed my life and has made me what I am today.

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Awesome Father's Day wishes. Hello, good morning. My name is Vic Arthur. The father figure in my life is Reverend Ransford Obeng of CCC, Calvary Charismatic Center. He taught me to be a good Christian and to be frank and open. God richly bless him. There are a lot of messages coming in, but this is where I have to say goodbye. Goodbye, ninjas. You trustful for the day, crowd. By now, we are ready. So, this is first service into second service for our church.

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My name is Maureen, and this has been First Service live here on Y102.5 FM. 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Na fe dia sa kakra wo hunyum na ye bo no fe dia sansa no wa kwa sorry.

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3: 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And next comes the Danamu. 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

0: Chemo Charlie, he hold me down and I'll forever be grateful. You know, say since you show me to soccer bet at the Sea Grains, talking of good cash out, fast payout, high odds, and total odds accumulation, bro, it they go on for this side. Charlie, that be high for day. I be you know that, bro. Soccer bet they do the most. Then my interface they catch me. Smooth navigation and easy access to all the sports games through any virtual games you choose.
1: SoccerBet has all you need as a punter. 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Gaming can be addictive.

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2: Come here, Takum. 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

0: Un fuone to lampy on quiet on Samon. 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Where that is what I said to come on.
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0: What?
1: Feel me.

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What a night, nice. Yes, we are there, boss. We're at Point Dubai. We're at the Point Dubai. 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What's the pinnacle crack, grass? 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

Across the street. Frank Gary Fosse. What's her name? Yeah. What's her name? Talk about guys and demons and Gypsy. Wow. You're beautiful. Happy birthday, Gypsy. 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Happy birthday, sweet Gypsy. Welcome to the garden. Today is special, so I want to make you feel special, right?

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4: 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The next story building, I'll be with the Octopus. I hope you don't see, I'll be with the Octopus name. I really can't see me. Any Pies restaurant, it with the same speaks. It's when you see now who Pies restaurant are, don't get confused. Anyway, I see how a Pies restaurant, who is your staircase now, but we're about the next floor. The Octopus lounge, and what sounds a picture lobby. With me now, when you try pictures, maybe now they are to status. With me, they are to WhatsApp. With me, they are to Facebook. And it was an app. So we are now to the second staircase. And now, a little right to the top floor of the Octopus building, rooftop. And also, garden. A higher level. It's a nice Sunday. We are with that. Fufuno, a Koso, a Ben Quino, a Koso, a Punching Crack, and a Koso. Time I'm going to come. And a Bruno. Yeah, my Bruno.

if you quiet here, oh, then I just say one that's why I be with you. But so many dear Montana, now, so they didn't know Philly say yes. With the fear, the idea, Jack, and then I had the octopus. Octopus and quite a several with you, quite. Yeah, yeah, quite. No, yeah, say, the idea, you know, yes, spices, spices. And the idea, also, the idea, my promote. And it's not the octopus, you make sure, say. Yeah, Diana, you my customers, no? Hey, Diana, a man promoting, a man holding. It's who didn't know feeling good in Kwandia, the octopus. A Hanabi didn't know feeling good. A punchy character, no? A more the emotion, Jack. For Funia, Bunabuno, a Koso. For Funia, a bear quining so Koso. And then Katan quining in also Koso. A mutu and episode in the Sunday, you're idea. And only problem, crap. Obviously, Bankune Okustu, only problem. Bankune Tilapia, and so on, episode in Swa. Senior, only problem crap. And Sunday, you saw energy love. And then chicken wings. And tilapia. And any fish. Assorted jollof. And assorted fried rice. Now, special noodles. Now, baby. We'll be the PC. Any egg stew. Oh, only problem crap. We have a several nights. Brother Octopus. You okay? NUSD. I hear the assay. Now, my car beep said, nay, Sunday. And then your ordinary. And then special day. Father's Day. You know, I can't be a celebrity, but I'm going to be a celebrity. Right from say, over about 200 to my baby. Washell, what about home by? Because you say, over tall as I see so. And the other thing, over Papa Honka, we were sad to work with school. We teach your school fees. Why are you crap when it's simply braced? Still, Papa, when you want, what's in our cheek? What cost up on home by? I show up, why be you need? Why be penny? But why you need? It's a special day. I'll be to me Eddie. Eddie has celebrated to Papa Nwashan and Munyamwaka and said, Daddy, the why am I meaning in a Menyaso? Number 7 day and net. It's you will not be the celebrate you. It's a menu called the octopus. Number Yakwa could be big a crania, could not be big a crab because a special. It's a memo of Philly special. I said, there was special recipes, special treatments. Eddie Mawa no Papa. It's a wooden about octopus in Kwandia. Any Jack. You made the right decision. And of course, want to say happy birthday to the 60-year-old sweet gifty and a gifty birthday. We're about to come up on any birthday. She's here with us tonight. Today, sorry, not tonight. She's here with us today. So gifty, happy birthday.

Next week, they will say, hey, Wari. They will have a mama falling anyway. Next week, we will marry. Hey.

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phone. So call you and I'll be back. 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Oh. Yeah, I want superstar. Hey, man, great, great, whoa, whoa. Yeah, but too sick out.

Yeah, but two sika, you better walk up. 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Kobi, when you're there, watch your key one side. Come on. Say.

to the garden. We need the octopus. KNWSTIADRC, right there. 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

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Let us surprise you. What's yours?

Hold it. Yeah. Si, si, ah, your boy, Jacob Francis. Essay, what five for me? Did you say?

It's from 12 to 4 na there. You be making sure say be the heavy. You be the heavy so there. You be the fufu near here, the fufu near the fufu. So the bear if it five fair corner, a common there. What you say? You want to cook Francis and Daroma. It's here the fufu near San Coin here in Sunday, a soccer experience. Octopus KNOSD. Oh, banner. What's the camera?

0: 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We air Friday Fiesta.
1: Nightlife Safari is Saturday. Hey, you're chilling in Kwa. You try and answer, now you're in 1-1.
0: And you're in the atmosphere near serene.
1: Sunday's your fun days with Adam's Kitchen Bar and Lounge.
2: Hey, yeah, you know, till the last hour.
1: And yum and sa Adriani. I didn't change your point.
0: Adam's Kitchen Bar and Lounge. Air operating Monday to Sunday. 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

0: 4-in-1 Gary Mix. 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This advert is FDA approved.
1: Hey, na ade na nante mu star bia abafo fro no ana. 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
2: Se wonni me yare ne na me ni padue mu a. Enka wie wo nya me ro fo kra.
1: Oh, sorry. Ya ready am fan sini pa.
2: Minim ene tie me yare ankasa.
1: Oh,
2: kakra na nansi ache me. Me chinka sei ase mu bu.
1: Ade wonni Lawson herbal mixture e wo fie.
2: Lawson herbal mixture. Ene ye wo adwuma ye pa. If you say, se me malaria ne kan ne ho a.
1: Hey. I can just say, and that Lawson herbal mixture, so it is in Kunimunu. When I'm yapa, we born with the Umiano Cra one teshe, and so a chileno, Nayano ya, afe, malaria, cocoa, afe to come one man who, what posso tire we are at the day.
2: A yana mint simutan shimipa, nasa dear, and Mikoto down who be sad,
1: and Miss Wadabancha, Bumumua, Lawson herbal mixture, a bet in the Tama Wato Cra.
2: And yes, a Lawson herbal mixture, Mamma Hotomedia, met the was in a way, and yes, the kind of never was.
1: Oh, let us. In kind.
2: Hey, oh no, no.
1: Ha, what you believe in ya? Me kwa pedia bloses ya. Our pharmacy, chemical na herbal shop, biya beme. Oman phone for 020-267-5778. And then 0242-133-577. Lawson herbal mixture de. E hona siye, e ye in kind.
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0: Mm-hmm. Born call left now, because you will be defended.
1: Mm-hmm.
0: Call left, now by right, now by. We will be have. We will need someone to calm down the pressure, have the ball, link those on the flanks to try and create chances for us. So clearly, Thomas Tepati must be in the setup. Well, let's move on from that into other areas. Now the goalkeeping side, Ehono, Nsembibri. Daniel Gaspar is the head, the goalkeeper trainer of the Black Stars. He spoke about preparations for the goalkeepers. We heard that Lawrence Atizigi was injured, but he had training yesterday, a bit of training. He did the other part at the gym, so looks like he's going to be making a decision on Benjamin Asare or on Lawrence Atizigi. Yeah, let's hear from Daniel Gaspar.
2: So we're extremely happy with his progress. It's day by day. Obviously, this is a medical issue. It's an issue also collaborated with head coach Carlos Queiroz. And so we'll take it session by session. But we're optimistic with his progress. And the decision will be made at the right time, at the right moment. But one thing for sure, we always stress that it's team above individual. So any decision that we make is in the best interest of the team. Been extremely extremely proud to be part of the Ghana national team. I feel the love from the people. Our players feel the support of the people. And I know and have no reservation that we will do everything to the best of our ability to bring joy and happiness to the Ghanaian people. Up to this point, they've been extremely supportive, great fans. They bring a certain energy, a certain vibe, and I think the players feed off of that. So just keep giving us that support. Keep believing in the Ghana national team, because we're going to fight for you. We're going to do everything we can to give a result, a positive.
0: Daniel Gaspar, goalkeeper trainer for the Black Stars of Ghana. Hey, yeah. Are we worried about Benjamin Asare being the number one, or based on what you saw in the first half against Panama, you would like to have Lawrence Atizigi back in the goalpost?
3: Evan, I feel that consistency is very key.
0: Okay.
3: So for me, if Atizigi is fit, mm-hmm, medically fit, we ought to maintain him in the goalpost. But if he's not medically fit, we shouldn't take risks and chances.
0: Just put Benjamin Asare back
3: if
0: in.
3: That's if he's not medically fit to start the game or maintain himself very well in the game. Because in that game against England, we need a lot of composure at the back. We need a lot of composure at the back. And so if he's medically fit, I think that consistency is very, very important. But on the premises of if he's not medically fit, we can bring in Benjamin Asare. Not to say that Benjamin Asare is not a good goalkeeper, but Ivan, in tournament of such nature, maintaining consistency in certain areas of your team is very, very, very important.
0: Ezra.
4: Ivan, with the consistency, I think it's rightly so. But then I also feel like for exposure sake,
5: July 4th, 2026, the 250th anniversary of American independence. The Great American State Fair becomes the center of it all. All 50 states, a national prayer moment. And that night, the largest fireworks display in the history of the world. There's never been a July 4th like this one. There never will be again. 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Freedom 250. The Great American State Fair, July 4th.
4: Atizigi in goal post.
0: Okay.
4: I've always been one person. I'm like, we should put Benjamin Asare in the goal post. But I feel like at this point, if Atizigi is fit, like he should be one. They don't want to keep the post for us, rather than Benjamin Asare.
0: The exposure point is fair, because this is a top opponent. If it's Mel Lucidia, but you definitely need your goalkeeper who's had the exposure in the goalpost. But Benjamin Asare has also showed that when called to the task, he can deliver. So let's hope that whoever gets the nod will be the man that will lead us to at least a point. Maybe Nivim Zebirini. But on that point, and Nivim Zebirini, note, how do we beat England?

0: for? How do you beat England? What should we do to beat England?
1: Ivan, I feel that Croatia gave us a lot of exposure against the English national team.
0: Okay.
1: Despite the fact that they lost 4-2 against England. Now, when you look at the English defense, they like coming forward a lot.
0: Yeah, high line.
1: A lot. Reece James will not stand at a standing posture. He will definitely love to move. Then there's either Gerald Kwanza or whoever will start at the left side of their fullback. He also loves to move forward. Now, in a situation of John Stones starting at the heart of the defense for the English national team, you will need somebody that will always draw them out of the box. And the Croatians gave us a typical example of how to draw these players. And so when you look at the two goals Croatia scored against England,
0: yeah,
1: same template. Drawing the back line of the English national team towards them, leaving a lot of spaces for them, especially that first goal. The killer came from a movement of the English back line. They had the opportunity to kill the ball. It was 1-1 for Croatia. So I feel that they have shown us the way to beat England. But Ivan, the secret is that if we are able to keep the midfield of the English national team shut, we will take control of the game. But Yentinian Shate Omodawa, because when the midfield works, the likes of Noni Madueke, Harry Kane, they will be very effective if the midfield is working. But in a situation whereby Declan Rice is off, Jude Bellingham is off, it is something that is very difficult to happen. And yet then one of them will come to the party. But I feel that in this game, the best approach, sit low block. Make sure you find yourself composed in the middle. Oh, you're composed in the middle. And find players who can press at every given opportunity. And that is where that brings me to the idea of playing Semenyo and Fatau on the flanks. Press the 2 and 3 of the English national team. Make them feel tired. And when you are pressing them, it means that the center backs will have to move to go and help them. And that is where the issue of Brendan Thomas Asante starting very deep in the midfield also comes. So the baseline is play a front three that will press. If you press the English national team, Omo backline remove the Gerald Kwanza name.
0: Obo John Stones team agree.
1: Until they were just imagine. So if you are pressing them clearly,
0: John Stones press.
2: But so with us pressing, it means our midfielders would also have to join. Exactly. Because we cannot press and then leave the space
0: the
2: midfield.
0: The press must be coordinated. Okay.
2: It must be coordinated. So if we press and press very well, it means we'd have to come in for a high line. Either Atizigi or Benjamin Asare, are these sweeper goalkeepers to help us clear the lines? I feel like it's a no-no thing.
0: So what would you do if you were the gaffer in a game against England where you know that the quality, they are a bit ahead of us?
2: Ivan, It would be very great if we win this game, but then I think we should think of the safer side. We should just settle for a draw and then come back home. Simple, because he mentioned of the midfielders of the English team, Bellingham, based on their squad against Croatia, yeah. Bellingham, Declan Rice, and then Anderson, robotic midfielders, high energy.
0: With Harry Kane dropping into
2: Harry Kane, so it means that Harry Kane becomes the creator for the team. These are players who just run, they are running through the 90 minutes. Ivan, we cannot match their energy.
0: Okay,
2: we cannot. Bellingham, Declan Rice, Anderson
0: against Calabria and Chief Partey and my
2: kind of
0: Ubiya.
2: Ines
0: Niyama.
2: We

0: 0500-59-8569 and as a 0544-88-59-21. Check fried rice. Check jollof. Check city. Looks good. Even tastes better. What's else here? And you feeling off. Your location here. KNUST. Next to the Agenias Market. And yes, you're being you want. And we're doomed. Close to snap your bus savings and loans.
1: Our recommendation is it the A1O. Jagafono. We will have the Mbaba to Jagafo. What? Hey, Sonny, come on. Hey, come on.
2: Jagafo, BDS.
1: My warriors were so. He said, yeah, don't you put your master.
2: Jagafo, BDS.
3: Now, I wish I brand here, me bomb me home, what they say. Moyo, I didn't remember some wofum. Na me try Jagaforbites. Charlie, I draw who? Jagaforbites.
2: Jagaforbites.
1: Jagafor. Oh, we're too much. And some you're too much. And some Brimpong. And some Black Sharif. What's up?
2: Jagaforbites. 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

0: 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Check fried rice. Check jollof. 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Looks good. Even tastes better. What's else here? And you feeling off. Your location here. KNUST. 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
4: Recommendation is it a you want to Jagafo? 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What? And it's only a comma, and you come up, and you come up.
3: Jagafo,
4: 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He said, you don't put you, Master
3: Jagafo,
5: 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Mo yo, I didn't remember some of them. Na me try Jagaforbites. Charlie, I draw who? Jagaforbites.
3: Jagaforbites.
4: Jagafor. Oh, we are too much. And some you're too much. And some of Brempong. And some of Black Sharif. Asa.
3: Chai. Jagaforbites. Bemembu.
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0: Newport. Charles Vida. Okay, ladies and gentlemen, that was DJ Bongo mushing up the place right about now. We're switching the party up, and of course, you know, we have the baddest female DJ up in the decks right now. DJ Coda is about to elevate the party to another fucking party. But don't forget, 26th of June, next week Friday, we're bringing the big boys and the bad girls to the one location. It's the Purple Party 2.0. 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Purple Party is going to blow your mind next week, Friday. Right about now, ladies and gentlemen, you want more party? DJ Coda is great, ready. Yeah, yeah. Hey, you want my ladies right now?
1: You are my African
0: queen. Hey, hey, hey, hey.